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And you let her go.

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I blasted off the planet, rock that caused catastrophe, and it matters more because I had it. Now I had, I thought about wreaking havoc on an opposition, kind of shocking, they want a static with precision, I'm automatic, quarterback, I ain't talking second packet, pack it up on

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And I know it might sound stupid, but for me, yeah, I just gotta keep believing, and I've heard it.

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Sometimes I don't know if I'ma drown or fly. Heart so big, I be down to die. For all the ones I love, too bad down, think I really love them. They don't understand that it's just so many of them. Hustles got so many of them, everybody pulling at me. 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Had a dream last night that my wife was in my weight with my son. He said, look,

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His toes were cloven, his teeth were squally and pointy, knee cups curly, ding, click, rings on ears. Norman jumped about on all four corners. Norman twirled around his golden thrones. 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

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Sleazy smelling perfume, he looks me in the eye. Shoulder against shoulder, he sticks like jellyfish. Superbird is watching and contemplates my wish. Without hesitation, she sends him in a blur. Her jest efficient and discreet, causing not a stir. God,